way I stepped in this bitch, like I stepped in some shit. Right, left, left, hop, dip, skip, jit, dip, shit, the split lick, I'm lifted. I'm finna hit the zip lick for Ziploc bag, so keep your lips zip. Shit poppin' like 10 zits. I got the little weed oil, pull it when the pin lit.

0: trying to sneak Cosby in your cup. 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
1: I ain't trying to sabotage your killer vibe. I made a joke so I can hide what it is I really have inside. You don't mind me.

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Nothing is for sure, nothing is for certain, none

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Horoscopes often lie, and it's sometimes why. Nothing is for sure, nothing is for certain. Nothing lasts forever, but until they close the curtain. It's him and I, Aquemini.

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Even though a lot of you don't like to hear it, it's fact. I'm the best. You know what I mean? Sometimes I don't want to believe in myself, but it's the truth. I'm the best. And I'm just convinced, you know what I mean? These fellas, how dare them challenge me with their somewhat primitive skills? They're just as good as dead.

0: Police 831.
1: Yes, I'd like to report a murder, a dead body or something.
0: Where at?
1: In the alley.

0: up out the dirt. And the rain beat down, down, down. And the sun beat down, down, down. And the beat in the ground, ground, ground. Down, down, down, down, down. Massacre in the making is not a place it can take it. Breaking the face of a planet waiting for something to shake. Shake it down, shake it down, shake it down, shake it down. Shake it down, shake it down, shake it down, shake it down. Break it down, break it down, break it down. Go down, down, down, down, down. Raise up, how high? Broken middle finger pointing right up to the sky. Poker fist, a hammer hanging right up in the light. Waiting patient for the signal when the time is right to bring it down.
1: Are you ready for it?
0: Bring it down, bring it down.
1: Bring it down,
0: swing it down, swing it down, swing it down,
1: swing it down.
0: Break it down, break it down, break it down.
1: Go
0: down, down, down, down, down. Raise up, birds, free words hang like neck on tree. Or more like secret on country. Or contrary, more like skin on teeth. Thin veil, don't tell what it don't see. Many, many things are multiplying at the bottom where the base of everything is from.
1: Hot,
0: hit the core, work on the floor. Don't stop till it's strong enough to hold the horse.
1: Oh god,
0: every time you wet, you sweat, drown, drown, drown, drown. Nobody better make a sound, sound, sound. Break it down, break it down, break it down.
1: Go
0: down, down, down, down, down. Raise up, something is underneath. The weight's off, birds in the trees don't sing. As if the mountain peaks would break off, storms overseas forming. It's on the way, maybe a day off, call it a reborning. Any living thing that can stave off, surely will be mourning. Core snap like yolk, floor crack like joke. More cat eye open, sky racked like coat. Crust break like bread, dust spread like butter. Four wiggle the whore to make an enemy suffer. Muscle that was forged up in the center of Mother Earth. Utterly formless, pours out from the gutters and bubbles and sputters into a solid and moves quick. Teeth sharp like collar, bone hard like dick. Fuck up all obstacle, obelisk, topple awkward.
1: Down, down, down.
0: And more thick sounding thunder cracks around the world with the force to rack. Brain pain bites like grip, they all trip. Struggle down, struggle down, struggle down.
1: Struggle down,
0: tumble down, tumble down, tumble down,
1: tumble down.
0: Break it down, break it down, break it down.
1: Go
0: down, down, down, down, down. Raise up, running through the streets, they don't stop. Cannibal canopy coming to claim the main spot in evolution. Nothing to do with brain, the same thoughts, ascension, ideas, the safety saying drop that shit.
1: Drop that shit.
0: What's cooler than being cool?
1: Ice cold.
0: Freeze, I got a feeling to bite in those spikes. Break it down, break it down, break it down.
1: Go
0: down, down, down, down, down.
1: Up.
0: Falling is the same as jumping is the same as waiting for the fall that you all say is coming. You know that you gotta make a call, and if you're saying something other than it's time to end it, all of you were playing silly games like there is nothing there to follow. While the shadow water over the dying always crawls and returning to the birth without the comfort of a wall inside a womb. Mother Earth again, she doesn't care. The smaller bodies lying on the shore, and I beg anyone to fall if there is anyone to see the water with animals swallowed up and then let them be to feed on pieces of the mall. Whatever's left of all the people once they give up on the rock, is that'll be a lovely treat to everybody that's involved. Lay it down, lay it down, lay it down,
1: lay it down.
0: Keep it down, keep it down, keep it down,
1: keep it down.
0: Break it down, break it down, break it down.
1: Go
0: down, down, down, down, down. Raise up. Something is underneath. The weight's off. Birds in the trees don't sing. As if the mountain peaks will break off, storms overseas forming. It's on the way, maybe a day off, call it a reborning. And any living thing that can stave off, surely will be mourning.

0: sofa king.
1: We taught Ed. Now repeat all very fast, please.
2: I am sofa king.
1: Faster.
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1: We taught Ed. 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Loses meaning.
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1: Lose that, Tom Daly. 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
1: Feeling weird.
0: Feeling weird. 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
1: This bitch gon' be the last one. This bitch boss. Came for the neck, hootin'